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Palm tree anarchy. The posts and wires disagree. Broken down dead on this ancient sea.

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Nighttime, it can't come too soon. Summertime heat,

0: 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I'm driving.
1: 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Then we go from there to a house party and play to daylight, 8 o'clock in the morning. As long as the people want to party. As long as the police don't want to party.

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